0: touching thing. Oh, how Jesus loves you. If you have questions about anything I just shared, you can text the name Jesus to 41224.
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7: Mostly clear on your Monday night. We'll find overnight lows cooling down to the mid and upper 50s. For Tuesday, sunshine but a little warmer with highs between 81 and 85. Looks like most of Wednesday is dry. We could see a few little isolated showers. Otherwise, those temperatures staying in those 80s. For WBGL, I'm meteorologist Kevin Lighting.

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5: Mostly clear on your Monday night. We'll find overnight lows cooling down to the mid and upper 50s. For Tuesday, sunshine, but a little warmer with highs between 81 and 85. Looks like most of Wednesday is dry. We could see a few little isolated showers. Otherwise, those temperatures staying in those 80s. For WBGL, I'm meteorologist Kevin Lighting.

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He said, "You called me for advice. 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I think what

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5: Good morning to you on this Tuesday. Another beautiful day, sunshine, highs between 80 and 85. Partly cloudy for tonight with a low near 64. And on Wednesday, partly cloudy, a couple of isolated showers, maybe a storm. A little warmer with highs between 84 and 88. For WBGL, I'm meteorologist Kevin Lighty.

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Mercy Me headlining the Harvest of Hope family concert at Peterson Park in Mattoon on Saturday, September 12th. It's sold out because folks have been going year after year. This is the

You and me were works in progress. God is still working on us, making us what he wants us to be. Here's Caleb and John singing about that now.

0: Peter Burton and Where Would I Be on WBGL. Hey, I'm Lindsay. I am so glad you're here. We get really serious about making sure that you get uplifted and that you get encouraged. And we know, like, we're 100% certain that these songs work because they have Jesus in them. He's the one that lifts you up. Here's Mercy Me.
1: Like a soldier with no armor in the middle of the battle, I was broken.
0: You up. Here's Mercy Me.
1: Like a

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WBGL.

WBGL, peace is so important. We want peace in our lives. We want to be able to live in a peaceful way. And I was reading about some things that we can do to help in this, because our peace is oftentimes contested by life and so many situations around us. And one suggestion somebody shared was to let go of conversations that create stress. At least try to do that. Not every conversation needs an answer. Not every disagreement needs

I wanna dance like David, I wanna faith like Paul, I wanna sing like Silas tearing down the prison walls. I wanna face that fire,